0: Los 40.
1: Know where I'm from and I know what I got. 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
1: 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Ocean. She say that I'm cool. Ocean. She say that I'm cool. Ocean. She say that I'm cool. Ocean. She say that I'm cool. 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She say that I'm cool.

0: 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Don't catch you slipping now. Don't catch you slipping now. Look what I'm whipping up. This is America. Don't catch you slipping now. Don't catch you slipping now. Look what I'm whipping up. This is America. I gotta carry him. This is America.
1: This is Sally.
2: Hey!
0: I gotta carry him. Yeah, yeah, I'ma go into this. Yeah, yeah,

do it, do it, do it, do it, do it, do it, do it, do it, do it, do it, do it, do it, do it, do it, do it, do it, do it, do it, do it, do it, do it, do it, do it, do it, do it, do it, do it, do it, do it, do it, do it, do it, do it, do it, do it, do it, do it, do it, do it, do it, do it, do it, do it, do it, do it, do it, do it, do it, do it, do it, do it, do it, do it, do it, do it, do it, do it, do it, do it, do it, do it, do it, do it, do it, do it, do it, do it, do it, do it, do it, do it, do it, do it, do it, do it, do it, do it, do it, do it, do it, do it, do it, do it, do it, do it, do it, do it, do it, do it, do it, do it, do it, do it, do it, do it, do it, do it, do it, do it, do it, do it, do it, do it, do it, do it, do it, do it, do it, do it, do it, do it, do it, do it, do it, do it, do it, do it, do it, do it, do it, do it, do it, do it, do it, do it, do it,

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3: Hold me close. Let me dead in my eyes. Till the day that I die. I just wanna feel alive.